0: I guess I fucking love it.
1: What's it?
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0: 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You got to do what you got to do. You know what I mean?
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ABC 100.1. Everybody under the sound of my voice.

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It just all comes together. 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

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Anyway, we see them, we are bang pan another one. Boss up 4-5 Nanko 1 Remington. Any boy, this Balaton, him in a Kellington.

badder than. Anyway, we see them, we are bang pan another one. Bust up 4-5 Nanko and Remington. 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
2: 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ABC 100.1.

Listen, you hear that? Killers in the jungle. Killers in the jungle. Killers in the jungle. Yo, listen, you hear that? Killers in the jungle. Killers in the jungle. Killers in the jungle. Yeah, no.

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Killers in the jungle. Killers in the jungle. Killers in the jungle. 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Killers in the jungle. Killers in the jungle.

0: When I walk on by, girls be looking like Debbie Fly. 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This is how I roll, animal print pants out of control. It's Red Bull with the big ass.
1: Bonitos y gorditos, muchachos. 8 de la mañana con 55 minutos. Girl, look at that body. Girl. ¿Qué tiene que decir usted?

0: about it?
1: I guess I fucking love it.
0: What's it?
1: I guess she fucking knows it. Sometimes I wish I could.

Remember that the most important thing in your life is the power of your word. Make your word your lover.

Remember that the most important thing in your life is the power of your word. Make your word your lover. Connect with it. And keep it. At all costs. And you will become bright.